0: at night.
1: Night shift.
2: Mr. Ray, are you somebody? Mr. Ray, are you somebody? Mr. Ray, are you somebody?

And on those past days, I thought you didn't know my last name, but that changed. And I traveled around the world, think where you living at now. I heard you moved to Austin, got an apartment and settled down. And every once in a while, I start texting, write a paragraph, but then I delete the message. Think about you like a pastime.

And if you want to capture 365 days, so you got to review 365 days. You've done it for one day. But I'll tell you that.

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Music, for some of you, is a devastating thing.

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So if you want to smash tapes, if you want to get some tapes away, if you just want to throw them away, we got hammers for you and the whole deal. Here, I'll just bring your tapes up. If you've got tapes and you want to smash them, bring them up.

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But now I'm a man, way past 21. 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

0: 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You gotta feel this one, man.
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